0: Hey, thanks so much for tuning in to WNRN this evening. We just heard the latest from Jungle. It's called The Wave. I think that's the second song we've been playing off of that record, or the forthcoming record, I should say, because Sunshine's coming out in about 10 days. And I don't know about you, but I'm looking forward to it because the first two songs that I heard sound great. I bet you the rest of the album's going to be amazing as well. Sarah Jarosz is who started us off. We went back to 2013 to hear Over the Edge. My name's Dan Krasnogor. 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

I've had a couple opportunities in my life to see Rhianna Giddens play live. Most recent, a couple months ago in Philadelphia, and she put on a great show there. She's always worth seeing. We just heard her new one. It's called Carolina Rain. Grizzly Bear before that. Also heard from The Clash, classic Rock the Casbah from 1982's Combat Rock. And Future Birds is who started us off. We heard Fly On. My name is Dan Krasnogor. Enjoyed spending the evening with you. It's going to be a couple weeks before I'm back on the air. Got a little time off. And I think Matt will be maybe sitting in for me next Tuesday. But anyway, hope you come back and will join me a week from Tuesday when I'm back on the air again. In the meantime, here's Bruce Hornsby. Here's Memory Palace, this one featuring Ezra Koenig.

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3: 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A world of 20,000 girls.
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WNRN presents Trampled by Turtles at the Cove's Amphitheater at Smith Mountain Lake, Tuesday, October 13th. I'm falling. Yeah, I'm falling. Yeah. That's Trampled by Turtles at the Cove's Amphitheater. WNRN is a media sponsor of this event.

0: to be in a room.
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everybody low with a love song that he made. Find the streetlight, steps out of the shade, says something like, "You and me, babe, how about it?" Juliet says, "Hey, it's Romeo, you nearly give me a heart attack.

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0: Shaky Graves, that one's called Time Flies. He's coming to Charlottesville to perform at the Jefferson Theater on December 7th for a WNRN Presents show. Also, Fantagram, When I'm Small, performing at Iron Blossom Music Festival in Richmond in September. 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
0: 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Now let's get back to the music. Here's Pool Girl, Call It What You Want.

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0: It's Zoe on WNRN. Good afternoon. And in just a few minutes coming up in this set, I've got Depeche Mode and Phoebe Bridgers. But first, let's hear from Tom Hamilton. His album, I'm Your Vampire, came out in January. This is Kissing With Our Eyes Closed.

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9: 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Our theme of the week is 2012, and in that year, Lake Street Dive released their EP Fun Machine, which was all covers. So I'm going to be kind of stealing from Jeff Sweatman's Take to It too today, with a cover that they performed for In Studio Spotlight that year that was also featured on the EP. They did a cover of George Michael's Faith. Here it is on WNRN.

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0: 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Full disclosure, I had a nightmare last night that I was hosting Fish Friday, and honestly, that would be a nightmare for anyone listening because I don't really know that much about fish. But Mark and Edmond of Grateful Dead and Friends do, and they want to introduce you to the band every Friday a little after 4 to kick off your weekend. This Fish Friday, we're going to hear Fish paying tribute to Jerry Garcia in honor of the Days Between. It was a performance exactly 3 years after his passing. They did a one-time-only performance of Terrapin Station in Virginia Beach in 1998 on August 9th. That's coming up this Fish Friday, supported by Twin Hickory Tavern, Modern American Eats, with two Richmond locations. Now here's Wishy with Lovesick on WNRN.

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0: 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And Alison Krauss covering Bad Company of all things, Oh Atlanta, from her mid-90s greatest hits collection. I've got two versions of one song for you weekdays at 2 o'clock. We call it Take Two of Two. You'll hear Flea from his new solo album, cover Frank Ocean tomorrow as we look back at 2012 on all of our features in honor of WNRN's 30th anniversary. That includes Live at 5. We'll hear Jason Isbell from his Live from Alabama album tonight at 5 p.m. That came out in 2012. It's a tune, maybe his signature song, before Cover Me Up came along anyway, but it dates back to his drive-by truckers days. So tune in for Outfit tonight on Live at 5.
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0: Another 2012 highlight coming up soon from Jack White, who's headlining Iron Blossom, of course, in Richmond later this year. Right now it's Cassius Culpepper. He's done a couple of great recent in-studio sessions with us. You can find him both at WNRN.org, including one in a cave. Here's Man of His Word.

What if I told you, May 22nd of 2012, Tokyo Sky Tree, the tallest self-supporting tower in the world, is open to the public. 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

0: 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And the Lone Bellow, then came the morning. It's Jeff Sweatman. Good afternoon. What are your plans this weekend? Hopefully it involves listening to one of our specialty shows like Grateful Dead and Friends or Bluegrass Sunday Morning. 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We'll go back to the early 80s for The, and we'll hear something off the new Death Cab record next.
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0: I've also got the new Monrovia single coming up soon, and we'll let you know about him playing a couple of big gigs in the Commonwealth next month and how you could win tickets to one of those. Right now, Death Cab for Cutie, from their new record, I Built You a Tower, it's Riptides on NRN.

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3: 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I'm Jeff Swetman. Good evening. 2012 week continues in honor of WNRN's 30th anniversary, tying into different aspects of 2012 on all of our features. That was the year Jason Isbell released his Live from Alabama album, recorded in his home state. Now, this was about 5 years after he left the Drive-By Truckers, although he still continued to perform this particular tune, which dated back to his Drive-By Truckers days. To me, it's still one of his signature tunes, and now this is before Cover Me Up kind of became that for him the following year on Southeastern, but this is before all those multi-night stands at the Ryman and all of that. I think it might have even been before he started calling his band the 400 Unit, but here you go. Outfit, Jason Isbell, live in Alabama on Live at 5.

0: 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And we're highlighting 2012 connections all this week on all of our features for WNRN's 30th anniversary. You'll hear Holy Ghost Tent Revival. They performed at an in-studio session in 2012, a track that appeared on their album that year. That's tomorrow at 1 on the in-studio spotlight. Well, we just heard about Tiger Blood from Houndmouth. We got Wise Blood, the band, in the next set. Also, a vintage cut from The Cure and some new Jesse Wells.
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0: Jesse Wells has rescheduled his recent Richmond show for the National. New venue, new date, September 25th. And he's also going to be at Farm Aid that next day in Virginia Beach, September 26th. Here's the single from his great new album, Masks Off. Probably my favorite album of the year so far. Won't You Come Out Tonight on WNRN.

0: you'll hear this artist who Brandi Carlile recently called a star. All those tunes and more on the way. I'm Raina Duris, and this is World Cafe.
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0: Hey, I'm Raina Duris. This is World Cafe. And if you listen to the lyrics in your next song from Phoebe Bridgers, you'll hear her sing the line, "That one time in East Berlin when you threw a tantrum with a 57. A 57. What is a 57, you might be wondering? Guess people were asking a lot, because Phoebe posted a clarification on her Instagram a little while ago that a 57 is not a type of weapon, or at least it's not supposed to be. She's referring to a Shure SM57 microphone, a microphone favored by sound engineers for catching loud live performances. So the person that she's singing about threw a tantrum with a Shure SM57 microphone. Knowing that, now I desperately want to know who she's talking about. New album's out in under 10 days. It's called Lost Weekend. This is from it, Lost Boys, Phoebe Bridgers.

0: Bon Iver with Holocene coming up next. An artist Brandi Carlile says is a star on World Cafe.
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0: Gil Scott-Heron with The Bottle coming up to the end of this hour of World Cafe. Thank you so much again to Kevin Morby for being my guest this hour on the show. And thank you to World Cafe producer Miguel Perez for his work on that session. Thank you also to our affiliates across the country who bring this show to you and our whole team who make it happen. We produce it at WXPN at the University of Pennsylvania in Philadelphia. I'm Raina Duras. Thanks for listening to World Cafe from NPR.
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